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3: Love this time of the morning. Sun's just coming up across Malta and Gozo. 35% chance of rain today. Highs of 25 degrees. It's going to be windy and showers on and off now until Thursday. Sunset around 6:35 this evening.

Cannot think of a better Sunday morning song than that. Brand new Heavies, Midnight at the Oasis. This is Bay Easy 100.2. Going to play Tracy Chapman with the song Boyzone covered, Baby Can I Hold You, after Robbie Now. It's Rock DJ on Bay Easy.

0: AC 100.2 with Malta's greatest hits and stuff for you to do this weekend. There's a Maltese food festival at Pitcairn Vegetable Market with live cooking demonstrations and stuff for the kids too. It's free and there's park and ride service to get there. And it's the final day of Horizon Beer Festival today in Zurich, bringing together entertainment, food, drinks and community spirit, all while supporting Hospice Malta. Alex Warren and Ordinary in the next 10 minutes. And we're back to Malta's greatest hits next with Kim Wilde and Kids in America.
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Alex Warrenis, Ordinary, on Bay Easy 100.2, playing Malta's greatest hits, with Pierre Cordina back on Bay Easy Breakfast. If you haven't heard him yet, he has returned. Tomorrow morning, 6 a.m, he is back on Bay Easy 100.2. This is Bee Gees, Night Fever.

0: 35% chance of rain today across Malta and Gozo. Highs of 25 degrees. It's going to be pretty windy today too. Showers on and off till Thursday. This is Darren Lee playing Malta's greatest hits on Bay Easy 100.2. You two have teamed up with dance producer Martin Garrix. I'll play their new song Fireflies in the next 10 minutes. And we're back to Malta's greatest hits next with Cyndi Lauper.
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Vanessa.

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5: with the Eden. For entertainment, rain or shine.
6: Windy today and a 35% chance of rain. Highs around 25 degrees in Malta and Gozo. Showers on and off now until Thursday at sunset today at 6:35.

Bumper. That's going to be going around my head all day now. Mantronics, Gotta Have Your Love. This is Bayezy 100.2. If you want something to do today, I have got some ideas for you in 3 songs' time after Beach Boys, Prefab Sprout, and this from Vanessa Carlton.

0: That was supposed to be on their legendary Pet Sounds album, but it took them so long to record it. It came out a few months later. It's Good Vibrations. The Beach Boys on Bayzy 100.2 playing Malta's greatest hits all weekend. It's Pet Awareness Day today with the Gozo SPCA celebrating their 50th anniversary in Garb Square from 10 a.m. to 1 p.m. There's a dog show. Should be fun. Loads of advice if you're a pet owner and stuff for the kids as well. And it's the last day of Horizon Beer Festival today. Supporting Hospice Malta, bringing together entertainment, food, drinks and community spirit.
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He's a proper, like, Texas dude, this Coe Wetzel guy. If you look at his Instagram, every other photo is him with his shirt off holding a big fish he's caught. Coe Wetzel and Ella Langley. It's Jaded on Bay Easy 100.2 Sunday morning with Bill Withers. This is Lovely Day.

0: Don't forget, Pierre Cordina back on Bayesy Breakfast tomorrow morning from 6 a.m. when you wake up. Then from 10, the More Music Workday with Claire and Natalie, the perfect soundtrack for your workday, Monday to Friday, 10 till 4, with more of Malta's greatest hits. 35% chance of rain today. Pretty windy, highs of 25 degrees across Malta and Gozo. New music from James Blunt for you in the next 10 minutes. And we're back to Malta's greatest hits next with Let's Hear It for the Boy from Denise Williams. Malta's greatest hits.
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If you've seen James Blunt going viral for a shower scene, that is in a TV show called The Traitors, airing in the UK at the moment. Apparently, he showers himself like a robot. He's wearing a plastic shower cap as well. See, he's a bit of an odd guy, right? Maybe he does really shower like that. I don't know. James Blunt and Circles is new on Bayesy 100.2 with Whitney Houston now. Friday night, you

0: Bayesi, 100.2 across Malta and Gozo. We're on DAB Plus Digital Radio. And on your smart speaker, it's Leanne Rimes. Can't Fight the Moonlight. When you're winding down tonight, we'll be playing more songs like that on Late Night Love from 10 p.m. I've got another hour of Malta's greatest hits lined up for you. Gonna play Wham from the 80s, Four Tops from the 60s, and Craig David from the noughties playing soon.
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2: Bay Easy. Weather.
3: With the Eden. For entertainment, rain or shine.
4: Pretty windy today. 35% chance of rain across Malta and Gozo as well. With highs around 25 degrees. Next few days, showers on and off till Thursday. Tonight's sunset at 6:35 p.m.

Malta's greatest hits all weekend on Bay Easy 100.2. It's Luther Vandross and Janet all Jackson. Right. This guy going on a world tour next year. It's Craig David. Come on.

0: Four Tops on Bayzy 100.2. If you want to go out today, Horizon Beer Festival's final days today in Zurich, with entertainment, food, drinks, and community spirit all supporting Hospice Malta, as well as the food and drink. There's stuff for the kids as well. The Maltese Food Festival is today at Pitcairlie Vegetable Market. That's free as well. And there's park and ride service to get there, plus live cooking demonstrations. Madonna playing soon. And Benson Boone for you in the next 10 minutes. Malta's greatest hits.
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0: Bayzy 100.2 playing Malta's greatest hits. Research says that the manliest men have those little tiny dogs. So look out for big dudes with tiny dogs today. At Pet Awareness Day, Gozo SPA celebrating their 50th anniversary in Garb Square. Start soon at 10 a.m. going on till 1 a.m. There's a dog show. Loads of advice for your pet owner and stuff for the kids as well. Weather's okay today, not brilliant, not too bad. 35% chance of rain. Kind of windy though, highs of 25 degrees.
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She went to the same school as Amy Winehouse, Adele, and Spider-Man. 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And Joy, new music on Bay Easy 100.2 with Charles and Eddie now.

0: 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Back on Bay Easy Breakfast tomorrow morning at 6 a.m. Enjoy the rest of your Sunday. Alison Abela is next with more of Malta's greatest hits, keeping the perfect vibes for Sunday morning going with George Benson next.
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0: Thin Lizzy, the boys are back in town. 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
4: Thanks, Alison. Have a lovely afternoon. Right, good afternoon. Tim Allen here in the chair until 4 o'clock on Bayeasy. 100.2 with more of Malta's greatest hits, including Sheryl Crow coming up. What else? Emotions, Best of My Love. 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

0: This is Bayeezy 100.2. Adele has been back in the studio, apparently, according to reports, recording new stuff, but no confirmed release date for an album. So we'll watch this space. We hope to hear something from her very soon. Right, good afternoon. Tim Allen here on Bayeezy 100.2. Sunday afternoon. I'm here till 4 o'clock. Hopefully you are as well. On the way, Simple Minds and something brand new from Co Wetzel and Ella Langley. A great tune called Jaded. Playing soon.
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6: 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Sean the Sheep, the beast of Mossy Bottom. 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

0: This is Bay Easy 100.2 Sunday afternoon with me, Tim Allen, taking care of the tunes until 4 o'clock when Ben gets here. Hello to Sarah, who is at home right now in Lua, just relaxing after a busy morning at market. I think I'd quite like to live in Lua. All that plane spotting, watching aeroplanes fly off right outside your window, be fantastic, obviously, if you're a plane spotter. Right, coming up next on the show, great tune from the 80s from Ashford and Simpson.
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0: Lovely afternoon across Malta and Gozo. It's dry, better than yesterday was. This afternoon's high up to 26 and down to 18 tonight with a little bit of a moderate breeze. Quite breezy today. Right, back to the tunes. On the way, Whitney Houston, Labby Siffre, and up next, Fergal Shaw.

Whitney Houston, My Love Is Your Love on Bay Easy 100.2. Good afternoon, Tim Allen here. 9909 1002 if you want to send us a WhatsApp anytime. Hello, Claire, who's in St Julian's, a stone's throw away from us here at Bay Easy 100.2. We don't throw stones, by the way, here at Bay Easy. We just play great music like this. Isley Brothers, That Lady.

0: The afternoon, the sun's shining, it's all very nice. 26 the afternoon high. Tim Allen here on Bayesie 100.2. Hope you're having a lovely afternoon. And please don't forget to join Pierre for breakfast. Bayesie Breakfast tomorrow and every weekday morning here at Bayesie. And also Saturdays, the best of Bayesie Breakfast with Pierre on Saturdays 10 till 1.
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0: Michael Bublé, who played, of course, live here in Malta back in July. July the 8th it was, at Taali. Were you there? Was it good? I'm sure it was. I'm sure it was very, very good indeed. I'm Tim Allen here until 4 o'clock. We've got Ben on the air from 4, and much later on tonight, we've got Late Night Love, 3 hours of fantastic love songs. And then, of course, tomorrow morning, when you wake up, Bazy Breakfast with Pierre Cordina.
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Have a guess who that is. Go on, have a guess. Did he say James Blunt? You are correct. Yes, that's his new song. It's called Circles. And you heard it on Bay Easy 100.2, the home of Malta's greatest hits. Well, it's a lovely afternoon across the Maltese Islands. 26 is this afternoon's high, down to 18 tonight. And tomorrow, pretty much the same, staying dry, and a high of 26 across Malta and Gozo. This is Bay Easy.

0: the home of fantastic music. We're talking Malta's greatest hits. This is Bayeasy 100.2. I'm Tim Allen. This sounds fun. One for the kids here. Coming up this week, we've got Junior Robotics Open Week. Hands-on coding, building and robotics for children aged 5 to 7. And that runs from tomorrow until the 17th. Sounds amazing. Right, stick around. More great tunes on the way in a sec here at Bayeasy. Malta's greatest hits.
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0: Well, it's a lovely afternoon across Malta and Gozo. And of course, the music here at Bayeasy 100.2 is marvellous as well. More of Malta's greatest hits coming up, including Status Quo in a bit. I've got Donna Lewis as well. But up next, Addicted to Love, Robert Palmer on Bayeasy.

Lovely stuff. Donna Lewis, I Love You Always and Forever on Bay Easy 100.2, the home of Bay Easy Breakfast with Pierre Cordina here tomorrow morning. Cast your mind back to July the 13th, 1985, and the opening song to Live Aid in London. This, of course, is Status Quo on Bay Easy.

0: Baisy 100.2 across Malta and Gozer, and a song there from Natasha Bedingfield, which you may remember featured prominently in the 2023 rom-com Anyone But You, and also went viral on TikTok as well. So there we are. Right, good afternoon. Tim Allen here on Baisy 100.2 with more of Malta's greatest hits on the way. Next, a song that didn't reach number one, but the cover version did.
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That's called The Crowd Was Singing Wonderwall. 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

0: It's Bay Easy 100.2 Sunday afternoon. We've had a fair amount of rain this weekend, haven't we? Gosh, we've had some rain, haven't we? But I'm pleased to say this afternoon is looking somewhat better than it was yesterday. Tim Allen here on Bay Easy till 4, which is now not far away. Ben's here from 4 with the fantastic show. And of course, later on tonight from 10, Late Night Love, 3 hours of fantastic tunes to round off your day.
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0: This is Bay Easy 100.2. And that is all from me, Tim Allen, for this afternoon. Thank you so much, as ever, for being there. I'll be back next weekend, Sunday afternoon between 1 and 4. Don't forget, Pierre's here tomorrow morning with breakfast, Bay Easy breakfast between 6 and 10. Fantastic start to your day. But coming up next at 4, it is the legendary Ben Glover. Bay Easy.
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5: Right, have we marked ourselves as safe following the inclement weather we've been having? Are we all right? Are we all good? Are we dry? Right, let's get on with it then. Let's do Sunday afternoon, you and me, with Billy Joel, Sophie B. Hawkins, and Aztec Camera, Somewhere in My Heart, to kick it off. What a show already!

Back in the old days, when I was on UK radio all the time, it was replacing the word lover for Glover, which was most songs I used to play. I used to think it was quite cool. I really am not. It's Ben Glover. It's Bayeezy 100.2. Hope you're well. Home of Malta's greatest hits that continue with, oh, True Blue from Madonna. That's a great tune after this from Billy Joel on Bayeezy.

0: Porto's greatest hits on us. On a Sunday afternoon. That started early. It's Ben Glove. I hope you're well. Story of my life. As we continue next then, Gini Rosso with an Estate alla Mer with Alex Warren Ordinary and Roy Orbison. It's all part of Malta's greatest hits next.
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One of the most used songs on Instagram for your reels. That's Alex Warren on Bay Easy 100.2. And the big word of the week for me, I've learnt in my Italian app, is vestiti. I like the word vestiti, it's one of my favourite words. Although you're not going to be wearing a vestiti now because it's technically winter. Gini Rosso, Neil Diamond on Bay Easy next.

0: Been listening to a lot of Joe's solo stuff, by the way. Joe Roscoe, which is absolutely brilliant. Some great stuff. He used to send me stuff back in the day when I used to work at the other station down the road. Up the corridor, two doors up from Bay Easy, part of the Bay family, of which I was on last week. Did you hear me? It was great to be on Drive. Anyway, Joe, you're amazing. Red Electric, amazing. Chaser Pandora, amazing. More from them soon, I hope. Let's continue Malta's greatest hits. Roxette on the way, Rolling Stones on Bay Easy 100.2. And it's just for you next. Bay Easy.
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It's Ben Glover, it's Malta's Greatest Hits on Bay Easy 100.2. So I'm normally here Monday to Thursday, 7 till 10. Thanks for listening. But we just roll it back a little bit on a Saturday and Sunday. Just chill out a little bit, do you know what I mean? I play music like this from No Doubt and The Beautiful South on Bay Easy 100.2. You

0: love this. You love what's coming next. Bon Jovi and M People. Just some of Malta's greatest hits on the way for you. I'm not going to spoil the surprise because they are superb quality tunes. They could be any song for them and it'd be good, wouldn't it? It's on the way next on DAB Plus, Digital Radio and online and right here on FM, baby. 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
0: So, I told you they were good. M People, One Night in Heaven. That's a good tune, isn't it? And Bon Jovi. Now, arguably, the best and well-known, biggest and greatest hit from them. Gonna let you decide next on Bay Easy 100.2. Afternoon, it's Ben Glover. Are you ready? Here we go.

Have you ever received an ultimatum from your other half? Now, I'm just going to put this out there. I think women are very good at softening men up when it comes to something they want to go to, but you know your other half is not keen to go to. Yesterday, my relationship said to me, "Do you fancy a weekend away somewhere?" And I thought, yeah, I'd love to go to this place. However, there is a deal involved here. I'll explain after Yaz and Stevie Wonder next.

0: Water's Greatest Hits, Bay Easy 100.2, it's Ben Glover. Hopefully you've dried out by now. After yesterday's effort, a lot of races were called off yesterday, a lot of 5 and 10Ks called off yesterday, I think the grid as well affected. Listen, let's do it again next week, you know, I'll be up for it. Should we have, we'll have our own little sort of runabout session, shall we? Let's do Pointer Sisters, Benson Boone and Zucchero, all part of our big greatest hits, Neg.
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1: Frankie Valli on the way, Four Seasons, Zucchero e Pippo on Bayesi 100.2. This is Ben Glover. And if you're the kind of person that likes to butter up your other half because you know you're going to ask him to do something he doesn't like. So I, yesterday with my relationship, she said, can you keep May the 25th free, please? And I thought, oh, that'd be nice. She said, I want to go to Dublin because she is half Irish. And I thought, yeah, that's fine. I like Dublin. That's great. She went, there's just one thing. I went, all right, here we go. Wait for it. You'd have to come to a concert with me to see someone. I went, okay, what have I got to do? She went, you'd have to come and see Nickelback with me. If that's not love, I don't know what is.

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Would you tremble?

0: 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This is Ben Glover. It's Malta's greatest hits. We continue with Martin Garrix and U2, that Firefly tune. Plus, we're going to chuck in Kate Bush running up that hill, all from that big movie that was a bit naughty. It was, yeah. I've not seen it yet, but I've only seen that scene, funnily enough. And we'll continue on Bay Easy 100.2 for a Sunday afternoon. So hold tight. We're next. Bay
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This is Ben Glove. I hope you're well. Frankie Goes to Hollywood on the way for you. Go West, the king of wishful thinking. And if you would like to go to the cinema for free, we have the chance for you to go to the Eden Cinemas in St. George's Bay. I tell you what, I could just sit in that foyer all day and watch people go by. It's a nice place to be. The smell of popcorn, hint of ice cream in there. And you could be enjoying that as well as your tickets for you, a mate or a date on Friday with Free Film Friday and the Eden Cinemas on Bay Easy 100.2. Just check in with my Uncle Albert on the home run on Friday afternoon, please. Many thanks.

0: Water's Greatest Hits on Bay Easy 100.2. Stuff Like That coming next. As we head into the final hour, into Sunday night we go. Getting a little bit chilly now, but let's be your lovely little dressing gown and your lovely thick socks as we play Malta's Greatest Hits. Song 2, by the way, what a warming tune that is for you next.
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0: Told you this was good. Now, there is going to be an amazing tune from Dina Carroll, perfect for a Sunday night coming next, just to get you ready for a new week ahead here in Malta and Gozo. Terence Trent D'Arby, If You Let Me Stay. This is Ben Glover. We are playing Malta's Greatest Hits, and it begins next.

Bolton's greatest hits on Bay Easy 100.2. And we are home to Bay Easy Breakfast and our very own Pierre Cordina back tomorrow morning when you wake up. He's had week one already, and he's had his own bathroom redecorated again, because obviously he was here, then he moved out, then he's come back in again. We actually used the former bathroom space he used to have on his own as a storage cupboard, which is probably where all the food that gets stolen from our fridge here goes. But I'm just seeing about, you know, the fact that he's back tomorrow morning when you wake up, and his throne is looking amazing. He'll be hearing that tomorrow, delivering your favourite tunes on your radio as part of Malta's Greatest. When I say throne, I'm talking about the one in the studio. He's actually got one. Let's play Phyllis Nielsen, The Monkees on Bay Easy next.

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2: 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I fear there's no one to save me. This all or nothing really got away. 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

0: It's Bay Easy 100.2. This is Ben Glover. I'm seeing a lot of the meme going about and the reel going about of when the grid walk in one of the F1 races of Martin Brundle. You know when Martin went up to Lewis Capaldi, it turned out to be Lewis's brother. Then he went to give him a fist bump and a high five at the end. They left him hanging. It was absolutely amazing. It's doing the rounds again. I love it. They do look alike, though. Right, let's do Yazoo. Let's do Co Wetzel with Ella Langley, Jaded. 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
4: Something is lurking in the darkness. The nightmare begins all over again as Resident Evil returns to its terrifying roots. 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

Malta's greatest hits on Bay Easy 100.2. This is Ben Glover. A lot of people asking, does Pierre Cordina, who does Bay Easy Breakfast, he's back, baby. Does he actually have his own bathroom? Yes, he does. He's got his own parking space below the Bay Easy mansion here. In fact, he gets driven into work by each one of us every day. So tomorrow it's my turn, so I'll be delivering him as a chauffeur from the back of his little Mini Cooper. He'll be in tomorrow. I don't know how I fit in that. I can drive it from the back seat being this tall.

0: Don't know, why can't you turn off the radio? Sort it out, it's the on-off button, isn't it? Just switch it off, switch it off at the wall, for goodness sake. We have so many power cuts here, does it itself? It's Ben Glover, it's Bay Easy 100.2. Hiya! Let's do Bryan Adams, Whitney Houston, How Will I Know? It's coming next on Bay Easy.
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Morning. If you love this, you will love a themed effort of Malta's greatest hits from 10. The beautiful Claire, who I absolutely adore, is going to be here with you tomorrow with her time tunnel here at Bay Easy 100.2. Lovely, beautiful Natalie from 1. She'll sort you out for your weekday sort of lunchtime little sesh as well, whilst you're eating your food for your lunch break tomorrow. And Uncle Albert takes you home from 4 on Bay Easy 100.2 as we play this from Maria McKee.

0: It's Malta's Greatest Hits, baby, and we are done for a Sunday. Good luck tomorrow. Hope you have a good Monday. We don't do Mondays very well in Malta and Gozo, but we're going to set you up with Baisie Breakfast and Pierre Cordina, and I'll be rounding it off with my little show tomorrow from 7. We've got the 90s at 9. 6 songs from the greatest decade. Come on, you know it was the best decade of all time. So I'll see you then. Enjoy the rest of your Sunday. Ciao, ciao, baby.
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2: 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But his mad scientist experiment soon spirals out of control. Sean the Sheep, the beast of Mossy Bottom. 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